I just got to find some time and space to be with you. Taste the aroma, all up on you. G is the word, free is the bird. Swooping down, snooping town, blasting off in the clouds.

0: Когато чуеш това, където и да чуеш това, don't run away. Това е радио Energy.
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7: 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Браво.
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Make your dream pleasant things. 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Make you see a clear blue day. Watch the sunshine, I'll wait as I hold you near. 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